0: Votre radio, le prêt à écouter 24h sur 24.
1: Rodrigue FM. It's 3 minutes past 10. We apologize for the late start of a news flash. Ladies and gentlemen, good morning and welcome to the news. The Rodrigues Public Utilities Corporation will award a contract for the design, supply, installation and commissioning of 500 cubic meter per day reverse osmosis desalination plant along with associated works at Caverne Bouteille. The contract will also cover the procurement of pumps, spare parts and accessories required for the maintenance and continuous operation of the desalination units at Anse-aux-Anglais, Songe, Cabane-Bouteille and Pointe-Coton. This was the main decision taken by the Executive Council, which met yesterday under the chairmanship of Chief Commissioner François Grandcourt. Internet connection speeds in Rodrigues have doubled since yesterday, according to Mauritius Telecom Chief Executive Officer Vimal Gangadin. The announcement was made yesterday at the St. Louis Department of Rodrigues College in Port-Mathurin during the launch of Road IT Fair 2026. The Commissioner for IT, for his part, highlighted the importance of artificial intelligence in our daily lives. Meanwhile, Chief Commissioner François Grandcourt said that technology and artificial intelligence will play a major role in the development of the healthcare sector in Rodrigues. The public was able to visit the Road IT Fair following its official opening. Visitors are taking advantage of numerous promotions while discovering cutting-edge technology products. Two attractions have particularly caught the public's attention: the Android robot presented by Mauritius Telecom and the 3D printer showcased by the Mauritius Digital Promotion Agency. Over the next 3 days, Rodrigues will have the opportunity to visit the various stands, discover the latest technological innovations and benefit from the promotional offers available. On the political front, the Organisation du Peuple du Rodrigues, OPR, met with the press yesterday in Grande Montagne. Minority leader Franchette Gaspard-Pierre-Louis commented on Tuesday's August 4 session of the Rodrigues Regional Assembly. She referred in particular to questions addressed to the Chief Commissioner regarding the budget. According to her, the financial management of the current regional administration falls short of expectations of a population. L'Art dans Villas, a new concept promoting art by the School of Arts, will be launched this Saturday afternoon in Terre Rouge. Following the success of Brigade Artistique, the Rodrigues School of Arts is now embarking on a new project called L'Art dans Villas. The concept will see the school bringing art directly into the villages and showcasing different forms of artistic expressions. Exchanges with the public, art workshops and mural painting activity are among the activities planned for the launch, which will begin at which start at start

0: at 9 at the Terre Rouge Community Center. And abroad, the Ukraine is making progress in developing its own ballistic missile defense system, President Volodymyr Zelensky said on Thursday, as his country continues to face daily Russian aerial attacks. Kyiv is relying on its emerging Phrygia system as a cost-effective, high-performance alternative to the US-designed Patriot system, which has been supplied by the United States and other NATO members since Russia invaded Ukraine in 2022. However, the country remains highly vulnerable amid shortages of interceptors. Zelensky has repeatedly called on allies to release missiles from their own stocks while Ukraine continues to develop its domestic defense system. And that's all from the news desk. Thanks for listening. Coming next, Miss Calamel. Have a great day ahead. Goodbye.
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No be today with the crew. Baba, your body, they put Lulu. Yeah, for your body, wanna tungolo. I found the money to do more.

0: remix. 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Yeah, came up out of nowhere, ain't see it. All that other shit dropping, you can keep it. You know, baby, make the bad bitch. Pop that, throw that up. Turn around like it's the freak, nigga. Okay, push me to the wall, get the pulling down my drawers. Hands up in the M, playing defense. Yeah, a couple years straight, nigga, thought that was it. Ain't no fool. Wait, no, I brought back a hit. I had took her with me. We both spent a little time. She got hers, I got mine. Then I brought back a spirit. They fool, nigga, blame me. I brought back a chain and some money, a purse. I just brought back some dude. Cut her hoe off, I wasn't feeling it.
1: Yup.
0: Taking back over, like, give me
1: this. Let's do it.
0: Yeah, she got the. She make a bounce on the dude. Let's do it. I got a Glock in my pants.
1: What I do?
0: I pull it out, let it hit.
1: She gon' that thing
0: to your focus for. That fuck is so good, I don't want no more. Baby got a gun for a day of the month. You don't want no war. I'ma
2: pop that thing, let it clap, let it clap.
0: Yeah, I'ma pop that thing, let it clap, let it clap. Some big nasty shit. You know how I get down. But anyways, look, we ain't on that. We don't got the positive shit. We got the hottest song in the world. It's the remix, nigga.

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And then you wash the dirty clothes. But when it's time to go to bed, your woman will grab you real tight. 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She call you lots of sweet names.